All that we do, we've been bleeding each month till we gave birth to you. You know, to me, the future is female means that no longer will female qualities be subordinated to male qualities. I want to live in a world that is collaborative, a world that is emotionally intelligent, a world in which we are linked and not ranked.

0: 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It's something. It's like a miracle to me.
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0: Welcome to Mr. and Mrs. K at the end of the day. Us, two kids, and a cat. I am Michelle, the wife, and this is...
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1: You know, I feel like easing.

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Thank you very much. 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
0: 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Thank you very much. 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

0: Thank you very much. 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I'm the guitarist and arrangement Abdurrahman Albarka. And chœur, voice and dance Fatuma Amadou. And lute, the 1, 2, 3 string. 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And you're talking drum. Usman Abdou. 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And dance, voice, Lamaran Ba. 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Yeah. Thank you.
1: Lead vocals and flute and Kamelongoni. 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
0: Thank you very much. Thank you.

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What does it take to make you say yes? Oh, please, please, you're just a jaw dropper. Come on, you're just a honey dripper. You're just a money sipper. You're just a blue dipper. You make me go bow wow. You bring out the dog.

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Some final words at last, nobody has been judged before for actions in the past.

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You call me up at night when there's no light passing through, and you think that I don't understand, but I do. 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Get a firm grip, girl, before you let go. For every hand extended.

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Believe it or not, love will save us not.